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3: This morning starting out warm and muggy as we head into the afternoon. That'll set the tone for some high heat. Temperatures well into the 90s, the humidity making it feel a little bit more uncomfortable at times. We stand the chance for some very late afternoon and evening showers and thunderstorms. A couple of those could be on the strong side. Showers gradually fizzle out overnight, lows low to mid-70s. Tuesday, a few stray leftover showers and highs in the low 90s. I'm meteorologist Chris Michaels in the NCN Weather Center.

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5: Monday morning starting out warm and humid, setting the tone for the rest of the day today when temperatures make it well into the 90s. We stand the chance for some mainly evening showers and thunderstorms. A couple of those could be on the strong side. Overnight, a few showers left over, but they're gradually fizzling out. Temperatures, meanwhile, low to mid 70s for lows. And by Tuesday, a few stray showers, highs in the low 90s, still humid. I'm meteorologist Chris Michaels in the NCN Weather Center.
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This is Linda Mercer. I live in Spring Hope. I've been listening to 103.1 for several years. I love it. It's one of my timeless favorites. Always will be. Glad we had this station to listen to.

0: 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Want a backstage pass to what's happening behind the mic?
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There's America. They've got a new greatest hits package coming out called Halcyon Days. That's coming out in just a week or so. That's Ventura Highway. I'm Steve Kelly with you this morning. Here's Jerry and the Pacemakers, Life 103.1.

Does anyone have that friend who always complains about how hard it is to get through the middle of the day? I sure do, or I used to, until I told my friends to start listening to my radio show. 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
0: To consider when choosing where to live. To top the list, a place must earn high scores in affordability, desirability, and quality of life, which encompass factors like healthcare, infrastructure, and education. The top five best places to live in the U.S., according to U.S. News and World Report. In fifth place, Johns Creek, Georgia. In fourth place, Ankeny, Iowa. Coming in at number three, Flower Mound, Texas. Number two, Fishers, Indiana. And the number one place to live in the U.S., according to U.S. News and World Report, Carmel, Indiana. Cary came in at number 11 on the list, and Apex came in at number 20. On the Way Bread, and later this hour, Peter, Paul, and Mary.
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3: Starting out our Monday afternoon on a hot note, temperatures in the 90s this afternoon, and that's prior to the development of showers and thunderstorms to the west. Those arriving from the west very late afternoon into the evening, some of these could wind up being on the strong to severe side. Now, overnight, that chance goes down. Temperatures low to mid-70s for lows. By Tuesday, some leftover scattered showers late morning into the early afternoon, highs 85 to 90. I'm meteorologist Chris Michaels in the NCN Weather Center.
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3: This afternoon's going to be a hot one out there. Temperatures mainly in the 90s prior to some late day showers and thunderstorms. A couple of these could wind up being on the strong side. Overnight chances go down, but it's going to be a muggy night. Maybe some patchy fog. Temperatures in the low to mid 70s. Tuesday, late morning into the early afternoon, some showers and storms possible and high temperatures roughly 85 to 90 degrees. I'm meteorologist Chris Michaels in the NCN Weather Center.
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Frankie Valli, Greece is the word. Life 103.1. How are you? Steve Kelly this afternoon with Dennis Yost and the Classics 4. Here's Traces of Love from Life 103.1.

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